Everybody gotta save theirself. Make their coolie on a pono for help the other one. And when you make your coolie on a, you know, pono, it's like kind of automatic kind of. You don't need talk, the stuff going happen. And you just gotta let them, and the stuff just waiting for when you're ready.

0: energia do pop nacional e internacional.
1: Vibe Mix.
2: I've seen the devil down sunset in every place.